to the hills and have no shelter. 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No one knows where they are.

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2: Tom Tom lived for all he could give. And he stood by his father's side. Then into his world came a sweet young girl. And he took her for his bride. He took her for his bride.

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1: Brian Myers.
0: Hear this music. 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Mambo Kings.
2: Peanut Wreck.